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1: Copy Engine 11 responding for a mutual aid request with Tulare County. 12838 Joaquina Drive, cross of Highway 137 for a traffic accident at the Joaquina Market. Come up on PLC dispatch, tone 2.

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0: 326 Logan. We transferred a call over to CHP regarding a non-injury TA between a white Sierra GMC and a white Toyota RAV. RP advised it was Highway 137 and 192 just west of the Joaquina Market.
1: How far is any road blockage?
0: That's unknown.
2: Sure, Ida.
0: Confirming for the TA, Ida.
2: Sure.
0: Stand for it. Break 226, 4 are you still responding?

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1: Sam 305.
0: Sam 305, we're pending a weapon offense in progress. 705 Milham Avenue. RP's daughter has a knife and threatening to stab the RP with it. It's currently pointing at the RP. We're getting further. 705 Milham.
1: Okay,

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0: 10-4, just additional info. The daughter has put the knife down on the kitchen counter, but is just standing in the kitchen staring at the RP and not speaking. It's Candace Creo.

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0: 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Just continue and then county confirming crisis is going to call this guy.
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0: 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Known for 417, 594, and there is an alert for officer hazard.
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He was in his bedroom and keeps begging the RP to cancel the unit. The RP advised he's going to wait in his truck in front of the residence and will advise if the daughter leaves.

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Candace en route for the weapon offense. 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If she does leave, she's going to be en route to her grandmother's at 117 5th Street. She also just punched the RP in the stomach.

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0: 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All units, 1034, resume traffic on primary, 1034.
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1: County fire, engine 11 has been released from the Joaquin traffic accident. County incident 6757, 6757.
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0: EMS is en route from northbound 41, just passing the I-5.
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It was received from a Life 360 crash notification with no voice detection received. 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
1: Copy, Engine 5. Units are responding for an unknown injury traffic accident. The intersection of 18th and Iona. It was received through a Life 360 crash alert. There was no voice contact made. The intersection of 18th and Iona.

46 Kings County. 46 fires on scene at the unknown injury TA. They did advise there's two vehicles involved and no road blockage.

0: 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Can you ask fire if they're filming this with some comes up here?
1: Copy, will ask. 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
2: Oh, yes, 5110, County Fire. Oh, yes, 5110, our deputies are requesting to know if they're needed for any reason. Last unit to County Fire is completely static.

0: 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Can you advise if deputies are needed for any reason?
1: Trying to fire Area 5110, how do you copy?
0: Still some static, but I can copy now. Go ahead. County. Copy, thank you. 46 Kings County. 46. 46, fire advised to get canceled. I have a 459 alarm pending for you when you're ready for that.
2: County, I copy. 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
1: Copy.

Area 7, report of an illegal burn in the area of 18th and Idaho. Station 7, respond for an illegal burning in the area of 18th and Idaho. Lamar's fire engine was in the area and saw an illegal burn in the area. They are still in the area attempting to locate 18th and Idaho. Timeout 1902.

0: Copy, OES 5110 responding for an illegal burning in the area of 18th and Idaho. Lamar Fire notified us that their engine saw an illegal burn in the area. Their engine is still in the area attempting to locate.
1: Oregon 171-1020.
2: Go ahead.
0: Oh yes, 5110 County Fire.
1: 5110.
2: 10-4.
0: On scene, they advised you guys can cancel. There's no flame.
1: 5110, copy to cancel. Finish of assignment.
0: Copy.

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0: In U1198, subjects being uncooperative.
1: Therefore. Gordon copies.

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0: Park, turn.
1: Same traffic. 10 Park.

0: 497, Kings County, code 4. 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Was that code 4 north?
1: Negative code 4.

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0: Can you clear me before input? I'd have 449 on follow-up and EQ.

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And can you send me a Cal photo, please?

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0: Unable to locate the 27, 29s are clear. Known as the parent of an out of control juvenile. Are you guys code 4?
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2: We're holding a 415 between family at 1232 Flory. RP advised father and his brother, Juan Rodriguez and Pedro Rodriguez, are yelling at one another, hitting their vehicles with metal poles. 1232 Flory.
4: 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Jimmy Henry from this traffic.
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0: 24 Corcoran. Information, the incident was over a dog. Per Pedro, Juan attempted to take a dog out of the backyard, and Pedro shut the gate, so Juan threw a beer can at him, and then he began to hit his vehicle. Per Pedro, Juan threw possibly a metal stick at his white Honda Accord, cracking the window, and then left in a white Ford F-150 towards Sherman.
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0: 24, copy 20. Go ahead. 8 Union, Victor Boy, 191. Tower. 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
1: Just
0: a second. Tower.

0: 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Just confirmation, both male halves are valid and clear. 10-4.
1: 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Are you code 4?
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0: 24. So last of Rodriguez, first of Juan is at 904 Village, crossing 8415.
1: Confirming 904 Village.
0: Confirm.
1: 10-4. 224 Corcoran, where are you going to be en route to that 20?
0: Confirm in a little bit.
1: Cover.

0: 224171. I believe that Milan F is known for 11-5.
1: 10-4. Program, not so firm. 10-4, thank you. This information, he's also known for 148.

0: calls from Anthony of Seminole Village, right 224, confirming he was inside the 42.
1: Confirm. I was advised he was at 904 Village causing a 415.

0: 88. I contacted the owners. They said he already left the area, that he went northbound. I'm going to be heading north.
1: Jaguar.

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1: 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I'm going to check for nature.
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2: That's a negative. Vehicle's going to be charged. Lieutenant Henry.
0: How far? CM 188, Court.
3: 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Our PSIP found a puppy at 6.5 in Whitley and picked it up. He said he's unable to keep it due to having his own dogs, and he was requesting 21.

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1: 435.
0: Just confirming we are unable to get a hold of the EC. We have two doors that are unlocked, but closed.
1: Ten four.

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0: 10-4.
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0: 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Are you guys still code 4?
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0: Court, Grand 225 and a half traffic, 1700 block of Barry.
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Correct. Frank 7897193, last of Salem.

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Just information, your RP for Sid Salvador regarding the wallet at Pierre Vista's called back. He advised he's going to be there at 8:15.

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0: 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Timeout 2016. 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
1: Copy, Engine 5 responding for a medical aid, 13403 Crocus Way, cross of Oak, for an ill subject who's an alert.

Area 12, fire assist 13, correction 317 East Madera. Station 12, respond for a fire assist 317 East Madera, cross of Southport, for a gas stove with the pilot light won't turn off. Timeout 2018.

Copy, Engine 12 responding for Osiris's 317 East Madeira, cross of South 4th. RP advised their gas stove is turned off, but the pilot light won't turn off. They're requesting it be checked.

0: 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Marty and Master are going to be in route to 1717 Earl for a 35-year-old female with severe back and neck pain, history of stroke, diabetes, anemia, and heart issues. 1717 Earl.
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0: 224, hold on. This information, the RP calls back. He was requesting an ETA. He advised he's going to be standing by on the side of the apartment complex.
1: 10-4, I'm 10-7.
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0: Port Branson 24, I'm gonna have traffic, 1300 block of Erie.
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0: Ring 5025883, last of Mahoney.
1: Pepper. Last of Mahoney, Ellen Salad, 29, sir.
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0: 497, 485 Kings County. 497.
1: 485.
0: 497, 485, illegal dumping at 21st and Fremont, just north of this address between 21st and 21st and a half. There's a male on a gator who was dumping trash on the RP's property. The RP asked him for an ID and he refused to give one. The RP did also see a firearm in the gator and took it. It's possibly a pellet gun. It'll be a Hispanic male adult wearing a hat, tan shirt and jeans, and also has a trailer.
1: 47.
0: 45. Units en route to 21st and Fremont. RP also advised the male is attempting to leave and possibly lives nearby. He's heading westbound towards 21st and a half from the middle of the property, possibly to trailers in the area.
1: 47. 45.

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0: Adam 76, sending you a 415 verbal at 129 West San Joaquin, correction, San Joaquin Street, apartment 49. RP only heard screaming from the unit, nothing further. 129 West San Joaquin, apartment, correction, A Adam 9.
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0: 514 Kings County. 514. 514, fire EMS are en route to 14230 Camper Damona Road. The RP advised he saw his stepdad in his side, his vehicle at 1820. Just came back outside to the father still in his vehicle covered in sweat and barely alert.
1: Station 5, response for a medical lead, 14230 Hanford Armona Road, cross of Randall for a diabetic subject who's in alert. Timeout 2053.

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1: Copy, Engine 5 responding for a medical aid, 14230 Hanford and Luna Road, cross of Randall Street, for a diabetic subject who's on alert. The patient will be located in front of the house in a vehicle.

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3: 497.
0: 497. RP called back and advised you to cancel.
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0: Sam 305, Lemoore PD is requesting an assist at 1455 Stinson Drive. They're en route to a possible unwanted subject. RP advised her ex-husband, Gerardo Zepeda, is outside and possibly trying to get into the residence. Lemoore only has one unit available to respond, and they're requesting a deputy to back. 1455 Stinson Drive.
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1: Out of 76.
0: 7 John Victor Lincoln 071.
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0: 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Can I get the last four digits?
1: 72. Last four are 4312. 4312.
0: 1046.

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0: 05. 10-8 assist. You can clear everybody else except for 497. She's going to stand by with Lee Moore PD.
1: 10-4.
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0: County on 76 traffic, 700 block, correction, 800 block of Skyline.
1: Adam 76.
0: 700 Boy 870.
1: 800 block of Skyline 10-4. Adam 76, that 28 comes back clear current on a 2017 Honda.

0: Adam 76, Kings County.
1: 76, go ahead.
0: Adam 76, 242 report at 1068 South 7th, apartment 5050. The RP 16-year-old granddaughter just got to the address and advised she was assaulted by three girls at Rice's Park, 1068 South 7th, apartment 5050.
1: 10-4.

0: County, San Francisco, traffic 7th and Fremont.
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0: 4 King San Union, 557.
1: 7th and Fremont, 10-4. That 28 comes back clear expired as of 2/16/26 on a 2000 Ford. There's also a release of liability to Morro Bay Lions Foundation.

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0: 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You're gonna be out of Missouri.
1: Captain 52.
0: 4171257001. That's the Corona for San Mario. 214 of 95.
1: 10-4.
0: Got it, 5-4. Yeah, I got it.
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0: 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Are you code 4?
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0: Adam 76, Kings County.
1: 76.
0: Adam 76, EMS advised they have an extended ETA, approximately 30 minutes.
1: 10-4, okay. I have a 10-4, my name's different from this.
0: 10-4, go ahead.
1: West of Cortez with a Zebra, first of Jacqueline, date of birth 7-26-09, out of Adam.

0: Adam 76, Kings County 27.
1: 76, go ahead.
0: Adam 76, 27 to no match. 29s are clear, not known.

24 gå igen. North, RP advised the 42 is vacant and a neighbor called and told her that they see light coming from inside the 42. RP advised her knowledge the electricity has already been cut off, but their belongings are inside. 2312 North Avenue. 10-4.

0: Airport, maybe. I don't know. 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

0: 424
1: is good. RP is a Leticia Figueroa. I have a 21 if needed.
0: Go ahead.
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0: 10-4, show me 10 in the 7. 10-4.

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0: 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Adam 76, you can 1022, EMS is 1097.

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1: 46.
0: Last of Jimenez, first of Lily. Spelled directly Lincoln, Ida, Lincoln, Lincoln. Ida Edward, 214 of 97. She'll be out of Pismo.
1: Is this a male or female?
0: Female.
1: 10-4.

0: 486, Kings County 27.
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0: 27's no match. Correction, 27 solid, 29's are clear, not known. Are you code 4?
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0: 80 William Frank, 598.
1: Confirming that's 80 William Frank, 598. Sun Farm getting a suspended expired 214-2407 BMW to an Andrew or Doris Castillo out of Vista.
0: 4.
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46 at 28 comes back clear expired as of 9/26/23 on an 05 Toyota. There's also a pending master file to Jose Ramos Vasquez out of Armona.

0: County 486, can you do a trick of 29 by number?
1: 46.
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0: Adam 76, sending you a welfare check at 1116 Ventura Street. About 2 hours ago, the RP saw a mother and father in a verbal in front of this address with their 6-year-old daughter present. RP is back home now from work and requesting a check the welfare on the family at this address. The parents are both Hispanic, about 23 years old. No weapons were seen, no history of 6 Frank or 11550. 1116 Ventura Street.
1: 10-4.

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0: Falasta Gutierrez, L1 is valid, must wear corrective lenses when driving. 29s are clear. Falasta Zavarro, L1 is expired. 29s are clear.
1: Set 4.

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0: County 46, traffic. 10WK. David Paul, 870.
1: 10's an AK, 10-4.

0: 46 at 20 comes back clear current on an 03 Pontiac.
1: Port Grand 224, Shong L 179.
2: Albany, I have

0: County 46, 27 light number.
1: 46.
0: David 6, 441255. Last of Vinegas, first of Stephen, 615 of 01.

0: 46 Kings County 27. Forty-six, 27's expired, 29's are clear, not known.
1: Got it.
0: Adam 76, Kings County, are you code 4?

0: 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Are you code 4?
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2: County 4-5, 1087, 4-6.
0: 10-4.
1: County 45, traffic, westbound 188 and 12.
0: 45.
1: William Edward Nora 352. We're going to be getting off on 12th Avenue.
0: Westbound 188 and 12, 10-4.

0: County, I'll be code 4 North.
1: Code 4 North, 10-4. 45, that 28 comes back clear, expired as of 2-16-25 on an 02 Honda. There's also a pending master file to Shady Parker out of Hanford.

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2: County 45, 27 by number.
0: 45.
2: Yellow 5118285, last Parker versus Shadid. 6-6 of 2006.
3: Seven Cochrane units,
2: so far. DOB is going to be 6-6 of 2006.
0: 10-4.

0: Crimson 37, 10 8 William.
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1: Twenty-seven's valid, 29s are clear, not known. Are you code 4?
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0: 224 Kirkland. At 2312 North, the homeowner advised he's arriving in a blue Nissan Altima. He's requesting an officer to do a walkthrough of the 42 before he enters. Contact is Jonathan, 2312 North. 10-4.
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1: Coworker 17, they're clearing the 42 for RP circles.
0: Capital.
2: County 46, traffic. Garden 10. 46. 9 Union Ida 12, 30.
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0: 497, King County.
1: 97.
0: First Smith. 27 is valid. 29 is a clear. She's a protective first officer of CPO. The restraint is Johnny Stedham. 29 is clear. Known as the other involved party. First Stedham, 27, citizens are revoked. He is restrained from Gina Smith. 29 is clear. Known for Sir Orange.
2: County 45, 29 by number.
0: 45.
2: Adam 02536607, left of Tucker, first of Gary, middle of Douglas, 9, 9 of 52.
0: Jumper.

0: County Tuffy Sioux traffic, second in Tulare. Nine, John David Mary, 491. Can you start me another?
1: 10-4. Break Adam 76, Kings County. Can you head to 2nd and Tulare?
2: Hey, Perm County, I'm in Morales, 7th and Stanislaus.
1: 10-4, break 1052, that 28 comes back clear current on a 2024 Honda to Raul Saucedo out of Avenal. Forty-six, for the last of Avalos, 27 files, 29s are clear, not known. For your second subject, first of Ulysses, 27 suspended, revoked for DUI with service needed, 29s are clear, known as an involved party. Are you good for it?
0: Good for
1: it. Code for Nora, 10-4.
2: County out of
1: 45 Kings County.
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1: 45, 27 is valid, 29s are clear, none for previous arrests. Are you good for?
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1: 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Court, room 224, 10-8, Nora. Residence was clear. Okay.

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0: 52, Kings County, 27. San 52, your first subject, Las of Ramos, 27th ID only. They're on probation out of Kings County for 245 A Adam 4. They are searchable. 29s are clear. Known for shots fired, 2735, 245, 664, 187, and gang affiliation. Your second subject, Las of Talos, 27th valid. 29s are clear. Known for stalking, 148, and 6 ranks. Your third subject, Las of Ramos, 27th Nomad, 29s are clear. Known for previous arrest, juvenile problems, 602, 415 verbal, 242, and 10851. Are you guys still code 4?
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0: 15, County San 05, vehicle check, Jersey at 15.
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0: All units, cleared a copy of BOL for an 836 subject. 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
1: King County San Francisco, 5 up to 1027, by number.
0: San Francisco, 5.
1: Boy, 748-4896, left of Gabbard, first of Daniel, middle of William, 730 of 76.
0: Go to your second.
1: Adam, 805-9143, left of Fernandez, first of Sheila, DOB 71374.

0: County 46, traffic, Fargo and 43. 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
1: Sam 305.
0: Sam 305, your first subject, Lassup Gabbard, 27 Salad, 29s are clear, known for driving on a suspended license and warrant service. Second subject, Lassup Hernandez, 27 Salad, 29s are clear, not known. Are you code 4?
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2: County 497, I'll be out with you.
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0: 10-4.
3: County 486, can we cut my number?
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0: 46, that temporary plate comes back to a permanent plate of 9 Sam Charles Zebra 197. Comes back clear expired as of 1-8-26 on a 2021 Kia.
1: Fortress Info, there's a small fire at the airport.
2: Yellow 748-7081, first last of Medina, second last of Renteria, first of Raul, middle of Roberto, 4-1-7-7.
1: Fire on fire, I'm gonna try to contact an employee.
3: 10-4. Program. Just confirming it's in the 7,000 block of Whitley.
0: 435.
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0: 18th North of Jersey, 10-4.

0: 514 Kings County 27. 514 27 is valid. 29s are clear, not known. Are you code 4?
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0: Code 4, 10-4.

0: 24, Grand 224. Teddy Dorian. They lit the fire themselves.
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2: DOB. 46.
1: Last phonetically, you need Mary Adam Boy Robert Yellow. First of Isaac, 510-95 out of Fresno.
2: 10-4, go there, second.
1: Last phonetically, this is going to be Tom Edward Robert Robert Yellow. First phonetically, is going to be Tom Adam Robert Adam Nora David Adam, 6681 out of Corcoran or Fresno.
2: 46, you cut out a little bit. Can you send 9 just with DOB?
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3: 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First phonetically, Lincoln Union, Charles Edward, Lincoln Ida, Nora Adams, 527-7.
0: 10-4, I have 2 RPs advising of a vehicle that's stuck on the train tracks at Orange and Otis. RP advised a train pass, but it did not hit the vehicle. All occupants are out of the vehicle. Orange and Otis. 10-4.
2: 497, you have low volume. Can you 10-9 your 20?
4: 791,
0: out of 467. Core, 24, confirming the train pass and hit the vehicle?
5: 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The train did not hit the vehicle.
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1: Warning, 10-4. '97, that 28 comes back clear current on a 2010 Kia. '46, Kings County, 27. '46, your first subject, first of Isaac, 27 expired, 29s are clear. You're on PRCS for 2735, not known. Your second subject, last of Terry, 27's valid, 29's are clear, not known. Are you code 4?
2: Code 4.
1: Code 4, 10-4.
0: County 5-4, do not recognize 46.
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3: SAM 188, Corcoran, just information, BNSF has been advised. Turn 4.
1: '435, Kings County, 27. '435, 27 is valid, 29s are clear, not known. Are you code 4?
2: April.
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3: 27, 10-4.
5: 498, traffic. 27, 10-4. NOR 5268736, last of Perry, first of Judy, middle of Ann, date of birth 218 of 59 out of San Luba.
1: 10-4.

0: 224 Clark Ranch information. Both parties advised it was not injury. If you can advise if fire EMS are needed.
1: 10-4. Can be negative on EMS.
0: 10-4.
1: Clark Ranch, question for me.
0: Go ahead.
1: 9 X-ray, Union Tom, 643.
0: 10-4, do you need a return or just add it?
2: Got me 27.
1: You can just add it.
0: 10-4.
2: 497, 27 is valid, 29 are clear, not known. Are you code 4?
1: Alright, let's break this. Two front tires are going to be flat. Completely on those doors.
0: 10-4. Just information, units are covering.
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0: Go ahead.
1: William 1748122, last amended.
2: FI, 10-4.
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0: 10-4.
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0: Velasco Mendez, L1 solid, 29's clear, she's out of Visalia.

0: 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Are you still code 4?
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0: County, out of 76 traffic. San Joaquin assist.
1: Out of 76.
0: 9, X-ray Mary Sam, 709.
1: San Joaquin assist, 10-4. Adam 76, that 28 comes back clear current on a 2026 Honda.
0: Yes.

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0: Scott 20 to clear current 2017 Chevy to a Jasmine Ponce at 1420 North, apartment 724.
1: 10-4.
0: And units were covering earlier, just confirming, did we need to get a tow started?
2: Okay, fine.
0: 10-4.
2: I'm turning, I'm trapped PD in that office.
0: Negative. They stated they didn't have anybody in the area, so Amtrak police wasn't going to be responding. However, they were sending a tech out to check the repairs on the tracks.
2: 10-4.

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0: County out of 76, flight down 801 South Corcoran. I'll be Copeland.
1: 801 South Corcoran, 10-4.

0: County, 542 traffic, eastbound 198.
1: West of 6.
0: Nine Robert,
1: William Union, 094.
2: Eastbound 198, west of 6, 10-4.

0: 24 Just your information, I've had an agent from BNSF call. He's requesting a 21 from an officer on scene. Go ahead, what's the 21? 10-4, it's going to be 559-500-9669,
1: 500-9669. Adam 6755133, last of Chavez, first of Victor, middle of Hugo, 811 to 74.

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497 traffic, don't see them cruising. Charles 8 91. 17th in Jersey, 10-4.

497, that 28 comes back clear, expired as of 9/10/25 on an 08 Ford. There's also a release of liability to an Avis Via Senor out of Lemoore.

0: County 45. I'll be out with the vehicle. A quick break. John Robert David 550.
1: Quick break 10-4.

0: 45, that 28 comes back clear current on a 2012 Mitsubishi.
1: Hey, 27 by number.
0: 10-4, go ahead.
1: William, 8819219, last of Marquez, first of Henry, Edward, Lincoln, Ida, Sam, Adam, Lincoln, David, Ocean, 126 of 06.
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0: 497 Kings County, 27. 497, 27's expired, 29's are clear. Known for 2735 and other arrests. Are you good for?
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0: Edward 366-8678. Last phonetically, Sam Adams, Henry Adams, George Union, Nora, first of Ashley, with T.D. Edwards. 727 of 90. Yellow 6660165. Last phonetically Sam Adam Henry George. Sam Adam Henry Adam George Union Nora. Second last of Suarez. First of Luis and then Sam. 610 and 91.

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0: We have a Spiegel officer by 21. RP was requested to speak with you regarding follow-up to case 962. Contact is Arturo. I have a 21 if needed.
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0: 435 Kings County 27.
1: Good.
0: First subject first is Ashley, 27th expired, 29th are clear, known for 245. Second subject, first of Louise, 27, none issued. He's on Kings County probation for PC 243 D. David. He is searchable, known for gang affiliation, and 2735. Are you code 4?
1: Yeah, bro.
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0: 497, 485 Kings County.
1: 497.
2: 485.
0: 497, 485, 459 alarm at 900 East D. David Street at King's Christian. At the West Office Motion, it was tripped. The primary is responding in a red Kia sedan for a 15-minute ETA, 900 East D. David Street.
1: 497.
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1: Ida, 10 plus. 237, hold on. 1865 Josephine RPs requesting extra patrol throughout the night due to her vehicle recently being 594. She wasn't requesting contact. 1865 Josephine.
0: 10-4. Corcoran 237.
1: 237.
0: You can clear that call, Ida. We'll go to the area.

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1: Court Ground 224, show me out the vehicle. Let me think, please.
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Room 224, copy for you. That's C, Paul, Adam, Mary, 785. And for the current 2000 Chevy to an Anna Herrera Hernandez, 1820 Hannah.

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1: 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Adam 9234900, left of Castaneda, first of Lenore, 5, 6 of 69.

0: 224L1029, my number, times 2. Yellowwood 602974, last of Herrera.
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0: 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Jackson is 14.
1: Jackson and 14, 10-4. Malfunction, 10-4. Five 14, that 28 comes back cleared, fired on an 09 Dodge.

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0: 514 Kings County. Clear to copy. 514, your subject is showing a felony 29 out of Tulare County for fraud. Bail is $25,000. We're landline confirming.
1: Charlie, wait behind. 1020, go.
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0: County, 486. I'll be en route to back.
1: 10-4.
0: Fire 14, 486. I'll be coming from 9 to 7.

514 Kings County. Tiller 9's been confirmed. It's side on only. 27's expired. Not known. Are you code 4? Code 4, 10-4.

0: Audi 550. Did you have the GPS built in the front of the car?
1: You cut out a bit. What do you want TCSO to send?
0: I'll put the photo if they have one.

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Code 4, Nora, 10-4. The side has attached.

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1: Except for any word on that booking photo.
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1: Good.
0: The 27 number is attached to the warrant. Do you want a Cal photo instead?

0: We're pit two inside the casino. A subject who's been trespassed is inside the location and has not been approached yet. His name is Eric Gonzalez, unknown DOB, 17-25 Jersey.
1: Devil.
0: 497 Kings County.
2: 497.
0: 497, do you copy call 5?
2: Okay.
0: 10-4.

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0: 435-602 at the Palace, 17225 Jersey.

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1: Are you running at 28? Clear current 05 Honda to a Cristalino Perez Ventura out of Delano.

0: Port Grant to 24th Symphony.
1: Yeah.
0: Hey, Robert, Nora, Frank, 054.
2: 5 Kings County.
0: Port Grant to 24, can you switch the Frank to a Edward?
2: I'm sending you a 415 verbal at 11-259 Floraway. A few minutes ago, the RP sister-in-law called them on the phone to advise someone was in front of that address threatening her. RP believes it was possibly mentioned to be her ex. 11-259 Floraway.
3: 45.
2: Sam 305, Kings County.
3: I copy.
2: 10-4.

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2: Hey, you run the mail house.
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0: 3701 29, but I need to know.
1: Yeah, yeah. Cut. County Buzz, number

0: 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George, William, 593.
1: County 514 Alba Jail, 1023.
0: Patricia
2: Navarro,
0: 1909
1: Fern.
0: 10-4.
1: Warren, 10-4, Citizen.

County Party 6, clear myself, 10-305, 10-8, 10, I'll be en route to you, social.

0: 485, King's County.
1: 485.
0: 45, 602 at the Palace, 17225 Jersey. The subject from earlier came back. He's being placed under citizen's arrest and will be located in the dispatch holding area.
1: 45.
2: 4 Country 37, I'm 129 by number and approximate, by name and approximate.
0: 10-4.
2: Last of Zaragoza, first of Javier. Approximately 26 years old.

0: 237 Quaker. I'm showing on Wyndham Match 29, sir.
1: DOB is 12698.
0: Tower. The only subject I'm showing in the system with that date of birth is Alasta Arredondo, first of Adrian, for Alasta Zaragoza, first of Javier. I show a date of birth 23rd, 39, age 27.

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497. Go ahead. Last Gonzalez, first of Eric, date of birth 5/26/83.

0: 497 Kings County, 27. You're all static.
1: Go
0: for the last of Gonzalez, 27, suspend and revoke for DUI within IID required. He's on probation out of Kings County. Offense only states 664. He is searchable. 29s are clear. Known for drugs, 2735, 594, probation violation, 242, and gang affiliation. Are you guys good for it?

0: down 46, you can probably call 10, and then it's going to be by 21.
1: Head 4.
2: 486, you familiar with him?
0: Paper, sir.
2: Captain.

497 Kings County. Are you guys good for? Go ahead.

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1: 497.
0: Can you have on call for base, give me a 21?
1: 10-4.

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0: County 513. What is 10 by
1: 5
0: 14. David 295-2014, last of Aguilar, first of Amy, with a white yellow. Middle of Marie, 1126, 85.

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0: 514, 27's valid, 29's are clear. She's the protected person on a served temporary DBRO. Who's trained is a Joe Aguilar, known for drugs and previous arrests. Code 4104.

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1: So I'm getting a clear current 05 Toyota to a Maria Garcia out of Porterville showing a release of liability to Gabriel Marmolejo out of Corcoran.

0: 171.
1: The last three of the 28, did he say 573?
0: I copied 578.
1: Yeah, 10-4. He comes back to the Toyota.
0: Affirm, 05.

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1: Get it,
0: follow up 10-4.

0: Sure, that was Lynn. I'll be in front of Lasima.
1: Lasima, temper.
2: Is that older HMA?
1: Affirm.
2: Yeah, we contacted him right there at Carvey in 6 minutes.
0: For, do you know what he's looking for?

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0: 7 Tom Frank.
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0: 5051 12th Avenue, 459 Audible at the Olivas residence. Tripped at the side door. EC is pending. 5051 12th Avenue.
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0: 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The area of Flint and Glacier Way. 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

0: County 521. Code 4, the L1 by number.
1: 521.
0: D. David, 772-1461. Last of Boehm, Boy, Ocean, Edward, Henry, Mary, first of Sarah. DOB is 819 of 86.
1: 10-4.

0: Thank you, Captain.
1: 433. I'll be at for Howard.
0: 10-4, 433. Is valid, 29th clear, not known. Also clear under an AKA of Edward Lewis.
2: Yeah, 4. Clear me, 10-8 warning.
0: Warning, 10-4.
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0: 419.
1: In the area of Gary and Whitley, RP's advising of a gray Dodge Charger driven by a white female adult who is driving 10 miles per hour, swerving all over the lane. RP advises subject to appear to be on her phone, last seen going westbound on Whitley from Gary and Whitley.

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2: 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Was there a 28 provided?
0: 5565. Last of Castro, first of Rosario, middle of Phonetic B. John, Yellow, Nora, Edward, Lincoln, Lincoln. COP 927 and 91.
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0: 706 traffic, 1100 block there. Correction, left.
1: 1100 block of left.
0: California 9, Victor, Victor, Zebra, 946.
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3: Area 11, report of a solar fire, 6th and Nevada.

0: Station 11, Station 4, Station 10, Battalion 3. Report of a grass fire near a solar field in the area of 43 in Nevada. Additional RP advising, it's between 43 and 6th Avenue. This will be the 6th Avenue incident utilizing TAC 2. Timeout 752.
1: County Fire Battalion 3, is Corpus Stiffison out of service?
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0: Corcoran State Prison. Respond with stations for a grass fire near a solar field in the area of 6th and Nevada. Timeout 752.

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1: 7, responding.
0: For last of Perez, L1 is suspended or revoked for DUI or H&S. 29s are clear. She's known and runs for 14601.2.
2: 10-4.

0: This is Six Olive Fencing Land. My name is Yogi.
1: Go ahead.
0: Of Irwin, first of Stephanie, 668989.
1: Yeah, first.
2: Yeah, 4-7-3-2-8.
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0: 236 Corcoran. I'm sorry, can you phonetic the first and last name?
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2: William, Ida, Nora. First would be Stephanie, Sam, Tom, Edward, Paul, Henry, Adam, Nora, Ida, Edward.
1: Solar Farm. This will be the 6th Avenue incident utilizing TAC 2.

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0: 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Point 9 to clear.
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0: 206 Corcoran, are you good for?
2: Units responding to the 6th Avenue incident. We received additional reports that it's going to be an inverter that's on fire.
0: Corcoran,
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0: You're 10-2, are you clear for?
3: 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Can you issue me a case number and I'll be 10-6 site?
0: 10-4, case number 1002-1002.

0: 168 Corcoran. Just information, are you transferred a call over to fires from Nevada and Highway 43 regarding a grass fire? It's going to be just north of Nevada.
1: 10-4, Ida.
0: Ida, 10-4.
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0: William. William, 10-4.

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1: Okay. 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
0: 10-4. Confirming the address is out of Hanford, Millerton.
1: Okay.
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0: 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Timeout, 0800.
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2: Area of Whitley and Norva, RP was advising of a Hispanic female adult last seen wearing a white shirt, maroon sweater, and blue jeans. 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
0: Okay. Can I get an additional woman number?
1: Negative, rent is down.
2: Yeah. It's something to drive Temple far.
3: Program 2.6297. Can you send out the description?
1: It's going to be a Hispanic female, white shirt, maroon sweatshirt, and blue jeans.
3: 10-4, I'll be off 1, 10-12, Nova.
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1: 226 Corker, confirming you guys need an additional case number. There was already a case hold.
0: Negative, just a 1's fine. Thank you.

0: 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What was the street name?
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1: 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Adam 71, vehicle is clear, expired 5/24/25 on an 18 Honda. There is an RIP dated 4/14/25.
0: 10-4.
1: 417, go ahead.
2: County be an eviction at 2253 North 10th Avenue.
1: 2253 North 10th Avenue, 10-4.

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0: 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Traffic. San Joaquin and 5th.
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1: Someone came in, dip 10-4. Adam 71, vehicle is clear current, 09 Honda.

0: me that. 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
1: Adam 71.
0: Charles 043951. Last of Lopez, first of Ruben. 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
0: Return for Lopez. 27's valid, 29's clear, not known. Also clear under loss of Tafoya.
1: 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I'm code for North.
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1: Morning, Kipper 504.
0: King County 490, traffic west 14. Five King Tom obstruction 979.
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0: 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First last to Guzman, second last phonetically. Paul, Adam, Nora. Ida, Adam, George. Union, Adam. 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

0: 467, 453, Kings County. 7787 7th Road, 459 Audible at OPC Hamford Shop, tripped from a panic alarm. EC is pending. 7787 7th Road.
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1: David 10-4.

226. Perfect. First is Jose is requesting to speak to you regarding the case he took on Monday about the first.

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1: 53.
0: Are you requesting contact in front of the records lobby? Speak with deputy regarding suspicious activity on Margo Lane. Contact RP in front of the records lobby.
1: 10-4.

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0: headquarters unit, possible physical 415 in progress in front of 10192 Houston. Reported that Martin Atodat is hitting his girlfriend in the front yard, unknown weapons, 10192 Houston, 453, are you able to respond?
1: Affirm.
0: Units, you're covering a copy 512, you're responding. Other unit, go ahead.
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3: 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RP is the manager, and she advised there's a male subject in a red sweater trying to get into apartment 111. She advised that unit is vacant. 1700 Dairy, apartment 111.
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3: 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She was advised from her assistant manager who saw it and said that he's doing H&S by the window.
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0: 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We're code 4.
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0: 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Should be around 30.
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3: 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It's coming through the Sherman side, just continue straight. We're by like 118. We're code 4.
1: Second party, Martin Acevedes, or do you need his information?
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1: County 512, DOP for Martin Acevedes to be 123 of 93.
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0: 226-06. What you calling for?
1: He should be near unit 118.
0: Double.
1: 206, let me know if he can't find him there.
2: First
1: 226, you were 10-1. Can you send 9? I copy 1022.

0: Johnstown 403. I was what for you, there?
1: Cover 10403. Ochoa, 27 is suspended except in course of employment. 29 is clear. Known for drugs, 148. Probation violations, serve warrants, other arrests. For Natividad, suspended or revoked for DUI or drugs. 29 is clear. On county probation for 422 is searchable. Known for 273.5 parole violations. 487, 417, 594. Destroy evidence, stolen with a firearm, other arrests. Are you code 4?
0: Code 4.
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0: 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What is Newbie?
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0: 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Just 10-6 interview.
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0: 26. Just information, we have a vicious dog just at 2209 Gable. RC is advising of a tan and brown husky charging aggressively at passerby. 2209 Gable.
1: Okay.
0: 6207.
1: Stand
0: for. 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
1: 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Unit 267, mileage 78055.
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0: Information pending traffic, 829 Dome. RP requesting an area check for a brother, Mateo Rodriguez, that was possibly breaking a restraining order. A neighbor called the RP, relayed that the male subject broke into the residence and took a bag of tools, possibly left towards South Union about 20 ago, in the area of 829 Dome.

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2: 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Claim to any Adam.
0: Adam, 10-4. 226 Corcoran, are you available to head to 2209 Gable regarding the vicious dog?
3: Yeah, I can break and handle that if you're 10-6.

0: 26 Parker, are you available for traffic?
1: Where from going?
0: 1046 Whitley, going to be the eye doctor. RP advises a male subject in a wheelchair loitering in front of the business. RP also advised he was possibly under the influence and other transients were blocking the sidewalk. 1046 Whitley.
1: 10-4, I'll be around.
0: 10-4.

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0: 10-2-1-2, Crimson 9-6, 2-7-6. Both of them are going to be named Lasser Robinson. First of being, one is 48 and the other is going to be 60.
1: 10-4.

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0: 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He's showing on CDC parole for 451 until September.

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0: County Adams 21 traffic, Skyline and 33.
1: Adam 71.
0: Nora Mary Williams 708.
1: Skyline and 33, 10-4. Adam 71, vehicle is clear expired 11-225 on a 19 Honda. There is an RAP dated 2-27-26.

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1: Frank 3587652. Last of Barbosa. 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First of Stephanie, middle of Mariah. You'll be 8993.

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1: 91.
0: For Barbosa Peralta, 27 is suspended or revoked for disability. 29th clear. Known for 273, 273.5, 166.4, drugs, citations.
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0: 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Cogs barking, but not being confrontational or aggressive. 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

0: 490 Kings County. At the Hanford Library, staff is advising a female that was banned is currently at the library. A black female adult, mid-20s, short shaved hair, wearing all black, sitting at the desk across from the public computers. They did advise the female had punched a security guard over the weekend at the Hanford Library.
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0: 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Advisory copy?
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0: Can you also show me 10 at 7 3 1 on incident 38?
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2: Information 10-4. I have traffic when ready.
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0: Romeo Miata, 479 out of 6022 traffic. Hit the mapping.
1: Out of 479.
0: 76 William, Yellow Edward, 547.
1: Was the first number a 7?
0: Upper.
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1: Ten four 453, break. Item 479, vehicle is clear current, 17 Ford.
0: County, 467, out 453.
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3: County 8146, 8145. Neutrals en route from the juvenile branch to 1560 West Lacey with one juvenile male 1015.
1: 10-4.

0: County out of 479. 27, what number?
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0: Nora 0726528. Last of Flores with a SAM. First of Charles Robert Union Zebra Ida Tom Adams. 75 of 48, the female.
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1: 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Ida 479, King's County 27.
2: Good.
1: Flores 27 is valid, 29th clear, not known. Also clear under edge of area.
2: 10-4, Copernor.
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0: At the records lobby, request to speak with deputy regarding an incident that occurred at the palace on May 31st. Repeat, standing by at records lobby.
1: 504.

0: 453, King Sky 27.
1: 453.
0: For Salcedo, 27 is none issued, 29 is clear. Known for 12020, drugs, 245, probation violation. For Mendoza, 27 is none issued, 29 is clear. Known for 273.5 and previous arrest. For Romero, with that date of birth, there's no match, clear and not known. There is a David Romero known to Spillman with a DB 129 of 79 out of Hanford. That's known for 148 and drugs.
1: Hanford, Cofanora.
0: Cofanora, 10-4.

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0: 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Criminal Unit, Sandy Nora.
1: Kempor, 453.
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0: 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William Ida Henry 090.
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26 working. 1450 North at the Church of Jesus Christ of Latter-day Saints. The earthquake has about 594 to the window that occurred sometime earlier today. Send out if anyone's currently inside. It's at 1540 North.

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0: Sample, I'm out of traffic on the vehicle, 11th and Davis.
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0: Kings County, 433. Can I get a 2729 by number?
1: 433.
0: Edwards, 3481777. 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Going to be out of Hanford.
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3: And there been any 4591 establishment recently?
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1: 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And Lua is valid, clear, and not known.

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0: 11442, Redwood. VRP advised Roy Carcamo is inside the residence yelling. He's under the influence of meth. He had just injected himself and the father took away the needle. The RP is standing by outside with her grandchild. No further information. 11442, Redwood.

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1: 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Five 12 Kings County, information for Carcamo, valid, 29th clear, known for drugs, 647F.

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Incoming 10-8 Paul, negative contact.

453 King Skinny. We'll advise CHP as well. A report of the RP's wife, Linda Brown, is intoxicated, left on a four-wheeler, northbound on 1st towards Stop and Shop from 11826 First Place, in the area of 11826 First Place.

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1: 10-4.
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0: 453 Kings County. 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
1: 10-4, for Roger, valid, 29's clear. Known for 273-5, 242. Other arrests, go ahead.
0: The second is going to be Linda Brown. Do you have a return for her?
1: With the DOB 12966, 27 is expired, 29th clear, known as a witness under Cantu.
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Report of a gas leak coming from inside of a residence. 10809 Cedar, cross of Locust. RP advised she can smell gas coming from possibly her stove. Everyone has evacuated the residence. We also advised Hanford Fire. Timeout 1643.

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1: Engine 6, units responding for a gas leak coming from inside of a residence. 10809 Cedar, cross of Locust. RP advised she can smell gas coming from possibly her stove. Everyone is evacuated from the residence. We also have Hanford Fire en route. This will be the Cedar incident utilizing TAC 2.

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1: 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You're responding for a gas leak at 10809 Cedar Cross of Locust. RP advised she can smell gas coming from possibly her stove. Everyone is evacuated. Engine 5 is on scene. They'll be Cedar IC.

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0: 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You can keep engine 2 coming, reduce them to code 2, and cancel the balance.
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